0: 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Ellie Goulding, Black Prada Dress.
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2: 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Would you take my call when I start to crack? Would you rescue me?

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I hate to hear you crying over the phone, dear. For 7 years running, you've been a soldier. But better days are coming, better days are coming for you. So when the night feels like forever,

Cause music is my best friend. Once you tell her to water the flowers, I wanna to remember. Music is my best friend.

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